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6: 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Temperatures hitting 115. I'm in Mrs. Caldwell's attic with a stubborn air conditioner.
7: And you were the only one crazy enough to go in there.
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7: 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Okay. We'll go with that.
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0: really want to.
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1: 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Temperatures hitting 115. I'm in Mrs. Caldwell's attic with a stubborn air conditioner.
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1: And I'm the only one brave enough to go in there.
0: 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Okay. We'll go with that.
1: Do your worst, sir.
0: Okay, here's a nasty one. 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
0: 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Call Cold Air because we can. Jesse, how did it all turn out?
1: Amazing. I think I earned this glass of ice water, sir.
0: What makes someone want to choose the worst assignments possible, Jesse?
1: Because it feels so good when you stop, sir.
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It's Ultra 90.1. What's going on? It's Mike Adams. So there's a cow spa opening next month in Maine. This is like targeting a very specific person. So $120 will get you cow cuddles. You could do yoga with cows and a burger. I'm kidding about the burger. Sorry, PETA. Don't come for me. It's Ultra 90.1. Only good vibes.

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1: Mr. Rubin, sir.
2: What's up, Jesse?
1: Can I ask you a favor, sir?
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2: That's true.
1: There I was. Temperatures hitting 115. I'm in Mrs. Caldwell's attic with a stubborn air conditioner.
2: And you were the only one crazy enough to go in there.
1: And I'm the only one brave enough to go in there.
2: Sure. Okay. We'll go with that.
1: Do your worst, sir.
2: Okay, here's a nasty one. 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
1: I don't know the meaning of hot.
2: You will by the time you get back here.
3: Call Kohler because we can.
2: Jesse, how did it all turn out?
1: Amazing. 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
2: What makes someone want to choose the worst assignments possible, Jesse?
1: Because it feels so good when you stop, sir.
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Only good vibes.

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What's up? It's Mike Adams. So Toy Story 5 will be available to stream next month on Disney Plus, September 23rd. 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Only good vibes.

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What's up? It's Mike Adams. So Adidas came out with these handball special loafers. I don't know. They go for like $120. They're interesting. It's a laceless hybrid shoe. It's like part sneaker and part penny loafer. It looks like you're supposed to be moonwalking in them. Michael Jackson would have loved these things. It's Ultra 90.1. Only good vibes.

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10: 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If you saw extra police and DPS patrolling around Harlingen yesterday, that was because the U.S. Speaker of the House, Mike Johnson, was in town at several events supporting local Republicans running for Congress and other offices and trying to get conservatives to remember and vote come November. Mike Johnson also went to Laredo yesterday in support of his ticket. A federal judge in Austin has paused a Texas law that would have restricted public drag performances so children don't see it, citing free speech issues. The Texas Attorney General plans to appeal. President Trump in Houston was the headliner for a huge fundraiser for Texas State Attorney General Ken Paxton in his campaign for U.S. Senate. President Trump will also be awarding the Congressional Space Medal of Honor to the Artemis crew at the Johnson Space Center in Houston. Registration for Edinburgh's annual 9/11 Memorial Run will be ending soon. This year's run will take place September 5th. And General Mills saying that they will be removing artificial colors from all their cereals. UTRGV Season 2 Football begins on Saturday. Tune in to Ultra 90.1 FM for play-by-play at 7 p.m. Saturday night. Astros took the series from the Yankees. They'll be playing the Mets. Pregame 5:40 on 710 AM Radio KURV, home to the Astros. 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It's National Cherry.

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It's Ultron 90.1. What's up? It's Mike Adams. So Ryan Gosling is developing a new live action Flintstones movie for Warner Bros. This one's going to focus on an adult Bam Bam. I don't know if Ryan's actually going to be in the movie or not. It hasn't been confirmed yet. It's Ultron 90.1. Only good vibes. Because you

It's Ultron 90.1. What's up? It's Mike Adams. So earlier on this week, Harry Styles was spotted walking from Brooklyn to Manhattan in New York City, which is a long walk. It was for his final sound check and rehearsal before his residency at the Garden kicked off. And Zoe Kravitz was at the opening night of this residency. She hasn't accompanied him on any of these walks because, you know, she lives in Brooklyn. She's like, you know what? Do your thing. You could walk. I'm going to catch this Uber, though. It's Ultra 90.1. Only good vibes.

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10: From the studios of Newstalk 710 KURV, I'm Sergio Sanchez, and this is your Ultra 90.1 News Break, made possible by Mercedes-Benz of Harlingen. If you saw extra police and DPS patrolling around Harlingen yesterday, that was because the U.S. Speaker of the House, Mike Johnson, was in town at several events supporting local Republicans running for Congress and other offices and trying to get conservatives to remember and vote come November. Mike Johnson also went to Laredo yesterday in support of his ticket. A federal judge in Austin has paused a Texas law that would have restricted public drag performances so children don't see it, citing free speech issues. The Texas Attorney General plans to appeal. President Trump in Houston was the headliner for a huge fundraiser for Texas State Attorney General Ken Paxton in his campaign for U.S. Senate. President Trump will also be awarding the Congressional Space Medal of Honor to the Artemis crew at the Johnson Space Center in Houston. Registration for Edinburgh's annual 9/11 Memorial Run will be ending soon. This year's run will take place September 5th. And General Mills saying that they will be removing artificial colors from all their cereals. UTRGV Season 2 Football begins on Saturday. Tune in to Ultra 90.1 FM for play-by-play at 7 p.m. Saturday night. Astros took the series from the Yankees. They'll be playing the Mets. Pregame 5:40 on 710 AM Radio KURV, home to the Astros. 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

And this is crazy. It's Ultra 90.1. What's going on? It's Mike Adams. So Gracie Abrams, I didn't know this. She had a huge childhood crush on Robert Downey Jr. and even wrote him a fan letter in fourth grade. I wonder if they've ever met in real life, like, you know, now that she is famous. It's Ultra 90.1. Only good vibes.

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It's Ultra on 90.1. What's up? It's Mike Adams. So the 20th anniversary edition of Beyonce's album B-Day is coming out in a few days on September 4th. It's going to feature new material alongside fully updated versions of the original hits on the album. And the rumor is, you know, there's going to be a Get Me Bodied remix with Gaga, but she dropped the track list and it doesn't say anything about Gaga on there. So we'll see. It's Ultra on 90.1. Only good vibes.

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0: in support of his ticket. A federal judge in Austin has paused a Texas law that would have restricted public drag performances so children don't see it, citing free speech issues. The Texas Attorney General plans to appeal. President Trump in Houston was the headliner for a huge fundraiser for Texas State Attorney General Ken Paxton in his campaign for U.S. Senate. President Trump will also be awarding the Congressional Space Medal of Honor to the Artemis crew at the Johnson Space Center in Houston. Registration for Edinburgh's annual 9/11 Memorial Run will be ending soon. This year's run will take place September 5th. And General Mills saying that they will be removing artificial colors from all their cereals. UTRGV Season 2 Football begins on Saturday. Tune in to Ultra 90.1 FM for play-by-play at 7 p.m. Saturday night. Astros took the series from the Yankees. They'll be playing the Mets. Pregame 5:40 on 710 AM Radio KURV, home to the Astros. 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It's National Cherry Turnover Day. 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

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Double J getting you ready for the weekend. UTRGV Vaquero football kicks off tomorrow. Everybody looking forward to that. Hey, I got LaBouche on the way, but first, Nelly Furtado, I'm Like a Bird. Ultra 90.1.

0: 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Only those good vibes. Enrique Iglesias, Pitbull. Tonight I'm loving you. What a great song. Finally, Feel Good Fabulous Friday, the 28th of August. Time for some quick showbiz highlights. Paris Hilton made Time Magazine's list of the 100 most influential people in artificial intelligence. Also, to honor the 60th anniversary of Star Trek on September the 8th, a museum in London will attempt to set the record for the most people making the Vulcan salute. And a list of the tallest musicians in rock includes Nirvana bassist Chris Novoselic, who is 6'7". 6'6", Mick Fleetwood comes in at number two, and at number three, Joey Ramone at 6'6". Also, Carlos Santana claims that the key to getting over cancer is to avoid grievances. At a recent show, he said, quote, a specialist on cancer said he never met anyone that had cancer that didn't have grievances. So there you go. Hey, famous words from Carlos Santana. Ultra 90.1, only good vibes.
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0: 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Temperatures hitting 115. I'm in Mrs. Caldwell's attic with a stubborn air conditioner.
1: And you were the only one crazy enough to go in there.
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1: 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We'll go with that.
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Ultra 90.1, only them good vibes, man. Oh, boy. I just love that Beyonce right there on a finally feel good. Fabulous Friday, August 28th. Taking a quick look at tomorrow's big action. Those of you, maybe you just got back from the moon and you haven't heard that tomorrow will launch the 2026 Season 2 of UTRGV Vaquero Football. Gave some tickets away here at the radio station. And, boy, it's a hot ticket right now for sure. And those of you that plan to attend, the timeline is going to look a little something like those of you that are planning to be the tailgate parties. The parking lots are going to open at 12 o'clock noon tomorrow on Saturday. At 4:45, the Vaqueros will walk the HB tailgate zone. At 5 o'clock, the pep rally at the amphitheater. At 5:30 at Robert and Janet Backer Stadium, the doors open. And the UTRGV marching band enters. And then at 7 o'clock, it'll be kickoff as the Vaqueros take on Permian Basin. It's going to be a great game for sure. And, of course, we invite you to the Ultra 90.1 tailgate party. We'll have a tent set up out there with karaoke, a photo booth, giveaways, all kinds of fun. So please make sure you go by there and see what you can get connected with on Saturday, tomorrow. Now, those of you that may not be able to make the game, it will be broadcast at, I believe, 6:30 or 7 right here on Ultra 90.1. 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

0: so children don't see it, citing free speech issues. The Texas Attorney General plans to appeal. President Trump in Houston was the headliner for a huge fundraiser for Texas State Attorney General Ken Paxton in his campaign for U.S. Senate. President Trump will also be awarding the Congressional Space Medal of Honor to the Artemis crew at the Johnson Space Center in Houston. Registration for Edinburgh's annual 9/11 Memorial Run will be ending soon. This year's run will take place September 5th. And General Mills saying that they will be removing artificial colors from all their cereals. UTRGV Season 2 Football begins on Saturday. Tune in to Ultra 90.1 FM for play-by-play at 7 p.m. Saturday night. Astros took the series from the Yankees. They'll be playing the Mets. Pregame 5:40 on 710 AM Radio KURV, home to the Astros. 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It's National Cherry Turnover Day. 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

weekend, a weekend. You can smell it. Boy, I'm glad the weekend's here. Guys, and don't forget tonight, NFL action preseason, AT&T Stadium preseason finale in Arlington. Dallas Cowboys taking on the Saints. May best team win. All right, let's see. Marisa.

the Jay Giles Band on Ultra 90.1, only those good vibes. Hey, if you catch a movie over the weekend, here's some new titles you can YouTube and check out the trailers. Coyote versus Acme. Coyote versus Acme, a new movie hitting theaters today, and The Dog Stars. Ultra 90.1, here's Lenny Kravitz.

vibes, man. Getting you ready for the weekend. Just love when the weekend gets here, huh? Hey, Bryan Adams still making music. His upcoming album is titled How's It Going? Be on the lookout for that. How's It Going?

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3: From the studios of Newstalk 710 KURV, I'm Sergio Sanchez, and this is your Ultra 90.1 News Break, made possible by Burt Ogden Infinity of Edinburgh. If you saw extra police and DPS patrolling around Harlingen yesterday, that was because the U.S. Speaker of the House, Mike Johnson, was in town at several events supporting local Republicans running for Congress and other offices and trying to get conservatives to remember and vote come November. Mike Johnson also went to Laredo yesterday in support of his ticket. A federal judge in Austin has paused a Texas law that would have restricted public drag performances so children don't see it, citing free speech issues. The Texas Attorney General plans to appeal. President Trump in Houston was the headliner for a huge fundraiser for Texas State Attorney General Ken Paxton and his campaign for U.S. Senate. President Trump will also be awarding the Congressional Space Medal of Honor to the Artemis crew at the Johnson Space Center in Houston. Registration for Edinburgh's annual 9/11 Memorial Run will be ending soon. This year's run will take place September 5th. And General Mills saying that they will be removing artificial colors from all their cereals. UTRGV Season 2 Football begins on Saturday. Tune in to Ultra 90.1 FM for play-by-play at 7 p.m. Saturday night. Astros took the series from the Yankees. They'll be playing the Mets. Pregame 5:40 on 710 AM Radio KURV, home to the Astros. 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It's National Cherry Turnover Day. 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

0: What's up, 956? Hang on. Let me get everything ready. Here we go.
1: What?
0: We're getting ready for a big celebration because it's time to rally the valley. You're going to hear it right here on Ultra 94.1. We are proud to do it again. Otra vez, our second season opening game. The Vaqueros, baby. We are your station. Rio Grande Valley Vaqueros tomorrow. Wow. Saturday. Ikume. Can't wait. 7 p.m., by the way, will be kickoff. And tune in from home and listen live right here on Ultra 90.1. Rally the Valley, baby. All right. Big Bappo already doing some breakdown, some best of the 80s and 90s during lunch hour. So everybody ready? Let's go. It's a Friday. Let's go. Súbele.

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0: 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Welcome to Ultra 94.1, best of the 80s and 90s. Real quick here. Hey, are you an Astros fan or a Rangers fan?
1: I'm an Astros fan.
0: Way to go. Great answer. All right, back to the music. Playing the best 80s and 90s. Let's go. Yeah.

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1: What?
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What up, girl? Hey, it's Big Bad Bo. Are you down with OPP? Come on. You know me. It is Friday. We're getting ready for the big weekend. Vaqueros, you're going to be hearing them tomorrow, Saturday. We're the official station. And, yeah, season number two with us on Ultra 94.1. We are giving away tickets. We are so excited. We've been posting up a lot of stuff on our Facebook page, so make sure you check out Ultra 94.1. Hey, Mr. Martinez is on our way. And DJ Flex, you ready? All right, he's on his way. As always, you guys be cool out there. And we'll be back on Monday. And, of course, we got Labor Day weekend coming up next week. So we'll definitely be talking about that. So make sure you download the Radio Para Mi app.

0: we'll be back on Monday. And, of course, we got Labor Day weekend coming up next week. So we'll definitely be talking about that. So make sure you download the Radio Para Mi app. Get Ultra 90.1. And that way you guys can hear us everywhere. Because I know you're down with OPP, baby. You know me. All right. I got a couple of more songs left on a Friday. Don't touch that dial. Always give it out the good vibes. This is Ultra 90.1. Be right back.
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2: 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We'll go with that.
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1: 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I think I earned this glass of ice water, sir.
2: What makes someone want to choose the worst assignments possible, Jesse?
1: Because it feels so good when you stop, sir.
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1: 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If you saw extra police and DPS patrolling around Harlingen yesterday, that was because the U.S. Speaker of the House, Mike Johnson, was in town at several events, supporting local Republicans running for Congress and other offices, and trying to get conservatives to remember and vote come November. Mike Johnson also went to Laredo yesterday in support of his ticket. A federal judge in Austin has paused a Texas law that would have restricted public drag performances so children don't see it, citing free speech issues. The Texas Attorney General plans to appeal. President Trump in Houston was the headliner for a huge fundraiser for Texas State Attorney General Ken Paxton in his campaign for U.S. Senate. President Trump will also be awarding the Congressional Space Medal of Honor to the Artemis crew at the Johnson Space Center in Houston. Registration for Edinburgh's annual 9/11 Memorial Run will be ending soon. This year's run will take place September 5th. And General Mills saying that they will be removing artificial colors from all their cereals. UTRGV Season 2 Football begins on Saturday. Tune in to Ultra 90.1 FM for play-by-play at 7 p.m. Saturday night. Astros took the series from the Yankees. They'll be playing the Mets. Pregame 5:40 on 710 AM Radio KURV, home to the Astros. 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

90.1 only good vibes. Good Friday afternoon. It is officially the weekend, counting down until we're out. We can just say that's it. Get to enjoy the weekend. All right, got your weather update here for your afternoon. In case you haven't been out there, you know how it is. It's just going to be hot. Highs right about 105. Another heat advisory in effect. Says it should feel like it's 110 outside, all right? So stay inside. Tonight, though, going to be right around 80. Should be breezy and clear. Right now, currently here at the Ultra Studios, we're showing right at about 98 degrees. So I got some 98 degrees. I'll play that for you here in just a bit. But hope it's been a great Friday here so far. I got to let you know about some NFL preseason games. The last couple of games before we take a break and kick things off. There was a couple of games yesterday, a couple of games today, and some tomorrow. I'll let you know exactly when your favorite team's going to play. And I'll let you know about what movies are coming out this weekend in case you want to head over to the theaters with a fam bam. It's all going to be good. Stay tuned. We got more music coming your way here with Ultra 90.1.

Ultron 90.1, only good vibes. A little bit of Gina G right here on your Friday afternoon is Flex hanging out with you all the way until 4 o'clock. And you know it's the weekend, and we've got new movies that are going to be released here today, right? So if you're going to go out to the movie theater here with the family this weekend, you've got to look for Coyote versus Acme. That one is coming out in theaters. That one should be a good one. We all have watched, Foghorn Leghorn. We watched Wile E. Coyote. We've seen The Roadrunner. So I'm kind of interested to see how that one's going to be. Also out in release this weekend, The Dog Stars. That one with Josh Brolin, that one should be a good one. You also have Just Play Dead with Samuel L. Jackson and Eva Green. The Sun Never Sets, that one is with Dakota Fanning and Jake Johnson. And Idiots with Dave Franco and O'Shea Jackson Jr. Ice Cube's Little Baby Boy is coming out in another movie, so you want to check that one out. But yeah, all those movies here this weekend, make sure to grab one with the family, and that way you can enjoy it, all right? Don't forget, I already told you about the Avengers Endgame. They're going to re-release that on the 25th of September. You got to get your hands on one of those specialty popcorn buckets, all right? They're coming out September 25th over at Cinemark and Regal. Make sure you get one of those buckets, all right? Because then you're going to see them online for sale for like $1,000, I guarantee it. All right, you got a quick break. We'll come back here with some more requested music. Don't forget to send yours over. It's 956-400-2348.

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Big shout out to Mr. George listening in. Of course, had to play some Lady in Red, one of his favorite songs. Thanks so much for listening, George. Hope you have a great day and a great weekend. Lady in Red, right here in Ultra 90.1. Only good vibes. Never seen

Ultron 90.1, all the good vibes. You're hanging out right here on your Friday afternoon, and you're getting ready for the Friday Night Lights. You got a couple of games going on here in the RGV, and you can catch up with every single one of them. If you're going to make your way out to cheer on your favorite team, I'll let you know exactly when they're going to kick off. You got McAllen Memorial, Sherryland High. That game is going to be happening at 7 o'clock. Edinburgh Economides and Mack High. That game should be at 7:30. You also have Harnagen High and McAllen Row at 7:30 as well. Harnagen Marine Military and Progreso. Game is

90.1, all the good vibes. It's Flex hanging out with you here on your Friday afternoon. We're counting down the minutes till we get to go home. It's almost time. Of course, looking at the weather here for your afternoon. High is going to be right around 105. Yep, it's hot. Super hot. We're about 101 here at the Ultra Studios. Says now that it's going to feel like 115 if you're outside. It said 107, 110 before. Now it's going to feel like 114, all right? 115 if you're outside. So, yeah. Nope. I'm staying inside in the aircon. Tonight, though, it's going to be right around 80 degrees. Should be breezy and clear. Hope y'all got to see the that lunar eclipse last night. It all happened. I think it started right at about 10 o'clock. And then I think it was, you know, we were like 96% there. Right at about 11, 1120. We got some pictures. It was good pictures. But if you have any and you got some really good pictures, send them over. I want to see them. 956-400-2348. And in case you missed it, well, there's not going to be another one until 2029. So you got some time to wait. Got more music coming up this hour. Got some Calvin Harris on the way. We'll throw on some Backstreet Boys, some Soul to Soul. We're getting you back to life right here with Ultra 90.1.

0: Ultra 90.1 on the good vibes. A little bit of Calvin Harris while here on your Friday. We're getting you ready for the weekend. It's almost here. Time to bust out the barbecue pit. Especially tonight, right? You got NFL football going on. Cowboys and the Saints kicking off today at 7 o'clock. It's going to be a good game. Just to get everyone ready for the big one, right? The big kickoff. You've also got the Vikings and the Broncos playing today. Seahawks and the Chiefs. That should be a good game. Bengals and the Eagles. Also, Texans and the Panthers. They play today at 6 o'clock. And you've got the Redskins and the Ravens playing today at 5 o'clock. So lots of games here today. We've got two tomorrow. And then, we're then all set for the big kickoff to officially start the regular season for NFL football. So hopefully get to catch that game and enjoy it here tonight. Of course, got a quick commercial break. We'll come back with some more music. Got to make sure to send over your request to 956-400-2348. Or if you want a weekend shout out, let me know. It's all happening right here with Ultra 90.1.
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Ultra 90.1, only good vibes. Hanging out right here on your Friday afternoon. It's almost time to clock out. Had to throw on a little bit of your favorite boy band, New Kids on the Block, with Mr. Donnie Wahlberg. Was it just me, or did nobody know that the guy that came out at the very beginning of The Sixth Sense was Donnie? I didn't realize that until I saw the credits, and then I'm like, no, he wasn't. I didn't see him.

0: And turns out that was the one at the very beginning. I didn't even recognize it. Yep. Donnie, in case, and just in case you didn't know, Donnie Wahlberg is in The Sixth Sense. And now you know. All right, we got a quick break. We'll come back here with some more music. I've got some more things to tell you. How you can score a new drink over at Taco Bell. If you're thinking today's Taco Bell Friday, well, you're going to want to pick this up. I'll let you know exactly what that is after the break here on Ultra 90.1.
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0: so children don't see it, citing free speech issues. The Texas Attorney General plans to appeal. President Trump in Houston was the headliner for a huge fundraiser for Texas State Attorney General Kent Paxton in his campaign for U.S. Senate. President Trump will also be awarding the Congressional Space Medal of Honor to the Artemis crew at the Johnson Space Center in Houston. Registration for Edinburgh's annual 9/11 Memorial Run will be ending soon. This year's run will take place September 5th. And General Mills saying that they will be removing artificial colors from all their cereals. UTRGV Season 2 Football begins on Saturday. Tune in to Ultra 90.1 FM for play-by-play at 7 p.m. Saturday night. Astros took the series from the Yankees. They'll be playing the Mets. Pregame 5:40 on 710 AM Radio KURV, home to the Astros. 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

Ultra 90.1, only good vibes. It's Flex hanging out with you here all the way till 4 o'clock on your Friday afternoon. And then we got Miss B on the MIC. She'll be coming your way to get you ready to go home with all your great music. But, of course, got to look at your weather for your afternoon. High is going to be right around 105. We're actually at 101 here at the Ultra Studios. But it says it's supposed to feel like 115 outside. So, yeah, in case you weren't hot enough.

low's right around 80, but should be clear just like last night. So it's going to be a good night, especially because you got the Cowboys game on at 7. So, yep, turn on the barbecue pit. Got some Friday night football here in the RGV, and we got football for the NFL. So, yeah, it's going to be a good weekend. Of course, this hour, we got lots of music coming your way. We got some requested Green Day is going to be coming up. We'll throw on some Shaggy. A little bit of Ace of Base. We'll take it back. Remember, Ace of Base was just, that was the band. That was the one you had to listen for. Remember this song? Beautiful Life. For a beautiful Friday afternoon, Ace of Base, one here in Ultra 90.1. Turn it up.

0: Voltron, 90.1 on the Good Vibes. A little bit of Green Day here for your Friday afternoon. We're getting you ready for the weekend. And in case anybody missed it, that pumpkin spice lattes returned back to Starbucks. It all happened this week. If you have been patiently waiting, you know, it was like a whole thing like in October, right? And then it's like, no, in September. No, in August. It just keeps getting earlier and earlier. But they were kind of doing a survey trying to see, you know, hey, if is everybody trying to find out when the pumpkin spice is going to start? And it turns out pumpkin spice latte is kind of losing its luster. People really aren't looking for that because you have other choices now, right? They do for the fall, like the chai, the matcha. What else are they doing? Banana bread latte, peanut butter latte, hazelnut latte, all that stuff. So I guess with all the choices now it's not just about a pumpkin spice thing. It's like just a whole fall series type of drink, right? But if you're still drinking this pumpkin spice latte, I bet you're pretty happy. If you didn't know it was out there yet, go get you one because it's already there. Yeah. The pumpkin spice season is upon us. In the middle of August when it's super hot. I got a quick break. We'll come back here with some more music. Don't go anywhere. It's Ultra 90.1.
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21: Ultra 90.1, only good vibes. That does it for me here on your Friday. I will see you back here on Monday. Don't forget, I'm hanging out with you every single day, Monday through Friday from 1 to 4 p.m., bringing you all of your best music. But be sure to stay tuned. We got the one, the only Miss B on the MIC. She's going to be coming your way to get you ready for your drive home, and then she'll get you ready for the weekend. Don't forget to turn on the TV this evening. Cowboys are playing tonight at 7 if you want to throw in that barbecue pick, because I know I am. So time to get the weekend going. Also, very good luck going out to all the teams playing tonight here in the Rio Grande Valley. All the RGV Friday Night Lights kicking off as well. Good luck to all the high school teams playing out there. Also, if you are thinking of picking up some Taco Bell, I did tell you they were coming out with a new drink. It's a mix of the OG Baja Blast and Pink Lemonade, and it's all due to the partnering with Olivia Rodrigo. So it's a new Baja Blast flavor. It's called You Sing Pretty Pink for a Baja Blast. That's going to be nationwide September 24th. Be on the lookout, or maybe you could just try it right now and just say, you know what, can I get the Baja Blast and Pink Lemonade together, please? And that's exactly what it's going to be. So be on the lookout for that one. But thanks so much for hanging out here on your Friday afternoon. Have yourselves a great weekend, and I will see you back on Monday. Until then, enjoy more music and more of your favorites right here on Ultra 90.1. See ya.

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Be on the MIC. Y'all, it's already TGIF, and I got you with your favorite jams and only good vibes for your drive, all right? Stay safe out there. Recuerda, hay más tiempo que vida. There is more time, and there is life. 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Up next, we've got some Nelly Furtado with Say It Right. Say it. Oh, I love that jam. 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You're an ultra, only good vibes.

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6: Ellos nos

me, girl, be on the MIC. And y'all, a little throwback for you right here. Did you know that today is National Power Rangers Day? Today marks the anniversary of the franchise's 1993 TV debut. My question is, what ranger were you? I remember over here, you know, throwing myself off the couch, trying to get a little kick up in the air and whatnot. Good times, good times. But let me tell you, I was always between the yellow and the pink ranger because they're the only girls, right? The only reason I would choose pink yellow is because everybody always chose the pink one. But if it were for me, like, I really like the green ranger. I was in love with the green ranger. Mr. Jason David Frank, who played Tommy Oliver

in the Power Rangers, and later on went to become the White Ranger. Which, by the way, he does have a martial arts background. He's got Taekwondo, Muay Thai, Brazilian Jiu-Jitsu.

0: Saturday night, football takes over the RGB. 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
3: Miles de voces fueron silenciadas.

Laredo yesterday in support of his ticket. A federal judge in Austin has paused a Texas law that would have restricted public drag performances so children don't see it, citing free speech issues. The Texas Attorney General plans to appeal. President Trump in Houston was the headliner for a huge fundraiser for Texas State Attorney General Ken Paxton in his campaign for U.S. Senate. President Trump will also be awarding the Congressional Space Medal of Honor to the Artemis crew at the Johnson Space Center in Houston. Registration for Edinburgh's annual 9/11 Memorial Run will be ending soon. This year's run will take place September 5th. And General Mills saying that they will be removing artificial colors from all their cereals. UTRGV Season 2 Football begins on Saturday. 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Astros took the series from the Yankees. They'll be playing the Mets. Pregame 5:40 on 710 AM Radio KURV, home to the Astros. Get a cup of hot coffee. It's National Cherry Turnover Day. Highs today and this weekend should be between 103 and 105. Stay current with all the news and talk of your day. 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

You heard Ice Cube with B on the M-I-C. And if you didn't know, now you know. I should have two pictures with Ice Cube. I was blessed to meet him. Very fortunate in this life. You know, not a lot of people can say that, but I can. And wow. So don't tell me why the first time I met him, I was like, Ice Cube, the great. And he just chuckled and laughed a little bit and smiled. And he's like, what's up? So dope. Highlight of my life, I gotta say. If you want to hear something, y'all, got you. Shoot me a text message. It's TGIA. What are the vibes like, huh? Let me know. Let me know. Let me know. We'll put your favorite jam on right now. Phone number is 956-400-2348. Just like that. We got some Madonna featuring the, I was going to say Biebs, but no, this was Justin Timberlake with 4 minutes.

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classic jam right there. Edge of 17. How y'all doing, y'all? It's your girl B on the MIC. It is 6:08. And today is 8/28/26. Okay, did y'all catch the eclipse last night? I swear, let me tell you, this whole week I've been edgy, bruh. Edgy. Like, I was about to turn into a wolf. So somebody posted that the moon was like a color, a certain color, right? And I'm like, oh, that, okay, it's a full moon and it's a little, it was a little different last night. And I'm getting out of work. You know, I get out kind of late, around 10. And I was already watching the eclipse going. I was like, oh, snap, I got to put my glasses on, protect my eyes. Because I saw that eclipse happening in real time. I didn't stay and look. I did not. Because I had stuff to do. But I was like, after that happened, I was like, damn, the universe is crazy. You know, this, like our system, you know. It's just crazy how things kind of affect us in some way, shape, or form. I was about to turn werewolf and whatnot. Like, yeah, I've been edgy lately, but today I feel a lot better. I do. I'm more relaxed. You know, sometimes you have those type of weeks that it's like, what? Things are coming at you left and right, and you're trying to knock them out. And then it just doesn't, like, you know, you just got to find the best way to deal with things. You know? No violence.

try not to resort to that. No, some people need it. Nah, I'm just kidding. Let's keep it moving, y'all. Summer of 69 with Bryan Adams. If you want to hear something, shoot me a text message, 956-400-2348. Let's go.

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Y'all, that does it for me, girl. 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I'm going to leave y'all with this one by Bad Bunny Bebe and Drake. 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